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3: With the J96 forecast, I'm meteorologist Jennifer Wojcicki from the Weatherology Weather Center. A dense fog advisory begins at 8 p.m. tonight and continues until 10 a.m. tomorrow. Chance for storms with fog and spots tonight. Otherwise, cloudy skies expected. Lows level off around 56. Northeast winds around 5 miles per hour. For J96, I'm meteorologist Jennifer Wojcicki. Right now, it's 70 degrees.
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0: full band participation in that one from the Blackhearts, Bad Reputation. It's Tim Jeffries and On the Way. Guys, nothing but a sparkling good reputation. I've never heard anything bad about this next artist. We'll get that kicked off along with some Ozzy Osbourne next.
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4: With the J96 forecast, I'm meteorologist Jennifer Wojcicki from the Weatherology Weather Center. A dense fog advisory begins at 8 p.m. tonight and continues until 10 a.m. tomorrow. Chance for storms with fog and spots tonight. Otherwise, cloudy skies expected. Lows level off around 56. Northeast winds around 5 miles per hour. For J96, I'm meteorologist Jennifer Wojcicki. Right now, it's 70 degrees.
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Getting a little party going with Boston. It's Tim Jeffries. What do you say we keep the party going with Metallica and some Kiss in just a bit? Well, this one doesn't surprise me. A newly published case report in Frontiers in Neuroscience describes a remarkable and unexpected response in an 80-year-old woman with advanced Alzheimer's disease following a single high dose of psilocybin. The patient received 5 grams of shrooms approximately 19 hours later. 19 hours later, the patient spontaneously awakened and began speaking for hours, engaging in conversation, recalling memories, even cracking jokes. Some said that was not supposed to be possible. Authors do caution that these findings should not be overinterpreted. And they raise genuine novel questions about the nature of late-stage neurodegeneration. I'm just here to say that is a

0: big dose. 5 grams of shrooms.
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10: With the J96 forecast, I'm meteorologist Jennifer Wojcicki from the Weatherology Weather Center. A dense fog advisory begins at 8 p.m. tonight and remains in effect until 10 a.m. tomorrow. Lows around 56 and foggy tonight under overcast skies with a chance of thunderstorms. Northeasterly winds around 5 miles per hour. For J96, I'm meteorologist Jennifer Wojcicki. Currently, it's 70 degrees.
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0: Now, the usual harmony vocals you expect from the Hollies. Now, it's Alan Clark on lead vocals. He said he deliberately delivered that vocal with a crispy rockabilly echo, inspired by his idol, Elvis Presley. Hi, I'm Tim Jeffries. Could be influenced by somebody. How about a little Led Zeppelin? They've inspired a lot of people. Great song from those guys, plus Scorpions on the way next.
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0: This week sounds Robert Plant. Hey, hey, what can I do? Robert Plant's on tour, playing some shows in Croatia this week. And then next month he'll be in Turkey, Istanbul, playing Bulgaria, Athens, and then a big festival in Greece on July 11th. Just in case you're going to be, I don't know, in Athens on July 9th. Stand by. We got your Aerosmith kicking off another long set.
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2: With the J96 forecast, I'm meteorologist Jennifer Wojcicki from the Weatherology Weather Center. A dense fog advisory begins at 8 p.m. tonight and remains in effect until 10 a.m. tomorrow. Lows around 56 and foggy tonight under overcast skies with a chance of thunderstorms. Northeasterly winds around 5 miles per hour. For J96, I'm meteorologist Jennifer Wojcicki. Currently, it's 70 degrees.
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3: 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I'm Bob Haig. A new national report shows Wisconsin ranks high.

0: overall for child well-being, but the 2026 Kids Count data book shows deep racial disparities are holding many families in the state back. A shocking loss in the Madison community, where Michael Johnson, the president and CEO of the Boys and Girls Club of Dane County, has died at age 50. No details have been released other than that Johnson died peacefully Sunday night. The Chicago native was first hired in Madison in 2010. Human remains found in northern Wisconsin. The Forest County Sheriff's Office says the unidentified remains were discovered on a property on Silver Lake in Leona near Crandon. Several state and local agencies have joined the Sheriff's Office to investigate. Wisconsin Radio Network.
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0: Foreigner from their first album. It's Jim Jefferies, and on Friday, Steven Spielberg's new movie opens, one of the most anticipated new movies, Disclosure Day. And there's no better way to promote the film than with the director, Steven Spielberg, declaring that he believes in aliens, and they've been here. His quote, based on the circumstantial evidence of everything I've gathered throughout my whole life, absolutely, I think, they've been here, they are here, and who knows, maybe they've always been here. If you hadn't heard, Disclosure Day is kind of a stealth sequel to Close Encounters.
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6: With the J96 forecast, I'm meteorologist Jennifer Wojcicki from the Weatherology Weather Center. A dense fog advisory continues until 10 a.m. tomorrow. Slight chance of rain showers with fog and spots tonight. Otherwise, cloudy skies expected. Lows dip down to about 56. Northeasterly winds around 5 miles per hour. For J96, I'm meteorologist Jennifer Wojcicki. Currently, it's 70 degrees.
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0: Billy Gibbons, ZZ Top, said the inspiration behind that song, he was in L.A., it was raining, saw a woman whose car had broken down, and by the time he could turn around to help, the woman had vanished. One thing he remembered about that lady. Peter Frampton's on the way, and Bon Jovi, too. Stick around.
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0: Bon Jovi. Speaking of medicine, I had to pick up a prescription the other day for the dog. And I was at the pharmacy and I had to wait. While waiting, I was surprised at over here. I mean, I'm always very quiet. 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But, man, people were sure loud talking about their prescription.
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7: With the J96 forecast, I'm meteorologist Jennifer Wojcicki from the Weatherology Weather Center. A dense fog advisory continues until 10 a.m. tomorrow. Slight chance of rain showers with fog and spots tonight. Otherwise, cloudy skies expected. Lows dip down to about 56. Northeasterly winds around 5 miles per hour. For J96, I'm meteorologist Jennifer Wojcicki. Currently, it's 70 degrees.
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3: With the J96 forecast, I'm meteorologist Jennifer Wojcicki from the Weatherology Weather Center. A dense fog advisory continues until 10 a.m. tomorrow. Slight chance of rain showers with fog and spots tonight. Otherwise, cloudy skies expected. Lows dip down to about 56. Northeasterly winds around 5 miles per hour. For J96, I'm meteorologist Jennifer Wojcicki. Currently, it's 70 degrees.

0: Jimi Hendrix, Foxy Lady. The question is, which lady was he talking about? There are those who say it was his girlfriend, Faye Pridgeon. Others suggest Heather Taylor, who eventually married Roger Daltrey. Or there could be Kathy Etchingham, another one of Hendrix's girlfriends at the time. Either way, she lives in infamy, whoever the Foxy Lady is. I'm Tim Jeffries. I got Guns N' Roses on the way next.
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0: I just like to point out that song was not written by Pat Benatar. In fact, written by a couple of dudes. But Pat heard the song and thought, you know, if I did that song from a woman's perspective, there's something there. And indeed it was a big hit for Pat. Hit me with your best shot. It's Tim Jeffries, and I am out of here. It's been a lot of fun. We'll do it again tomorrow night. Leaving you with music from Nirvana next.
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4: Heartland Weather.
5: With the J96 forecast, I'm meteorologist Jennifer Wojcicki from the Weatherology Weather Center. A dense fog advisory continues until 10 a.m. tomorrow. Slight chance of rain showers with fog in spots tonight. Otherwise, cloudy skies expected. Lows dip down to about 56. Northeasterly winds around 5 miles per hour. For J96, I'm meteorologist Jennifer Wojcicki. Currently, it's 70 degrees.
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0: Queen and the Killer Queen with Mud, Paul McCartney and Wings in that set, and the tale of Band on the Run, the title track to that amazing album. A new amazing album from Paul McCartney came out on May 29th called The Boys of Dungeon Lane. It rocks. Plus, Paulie will turn 84 years old on June 18th. Happy birthday in advance to the legendary Paul McCartney. Foghat is coming up. Author on U2 and The Priest. 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
8: With the J96 forecast, I'm meteorologist Jennifer Wojcicki from the Weatherology Weather Center. A dense fog advisory continues until 10 a.m. tomorrow. Slight chance of rain showers with fog in spots tonight. Otherwise, cloudy skies expected. Lows dip down to about 56. Northeasterly winds around 5 miles per hour. For J96, I'm meteorologist Jennifer Wojcicki. Currently, it's 70 degrees.
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10: 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Are you FBI? 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

0: Pity the fool for the city, fog hat with mud. You got to do the rap like that man called T, Mr. T. I pity the fool for the city and the A-team all the way. Hey, the Thunder from Down Under, they're coming up. I'll throw on Van Halen and Def Leppard, they're on deck as well.
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0: Yow, hey, hey, hey, hey, ain't talking about love, the David Lee Roth edition of Van Halen with Mud. David rocking quite a tour. In fact, he's added a few more shows now going through early September. Way to go, David Lee Roth. Keep rocking your tour. Def Leppard, they're coming up. I'll throw on the crew. And Metallica, they're on deck too.
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0: With the J96 forecast, I'm meteorologist Jennifer Wojcicki from the Weatherology Weather Center. A dense fog advisory continues until 10 a.m. tomorrow. Slight chance of rain showers with fog and spots tonight. Otherwise, cloudy skies expected. Lows dip down to about 56. Northeasterly winds around 5 miles per hour. For J96, I'm meteorologist Jennifer Wojcicki. Currently, it's 70 degrees.
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0: Hey, go on, take the money and run, run, run. Steve Miller with Mud, the Doobie Bros in that set. Old Blackwater, Doobie Bros in Santana. They're rocking a tour together. The Oneness Tour. Two amazing legendary bands. One amazing tour. Way to go. That's pretty cool. Hey, Kansas, they're coming up. I'll throw on the Scorpions. And Fleetwood Mac, they're next.
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0: With the J96 forecast, I'm meteorologist Jennifer Wojcicki from the Weatherology Weather Center. A dense fog advisory continues until 10 a.m. tomorrow. Cloudy with fog overnight with a low of 56. North winds around 5 miles per hour. Mainly cloudy skies with fog in spots early Tuesday, high of 74. For J96, I'm meteorologist Jennifer Wojcicki. Currently, it's 70 degrees.
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0: All right, Boston, Smoking with Mud, the bloody ooh for you in that set, and the tale of the pinball wizard. You know, Roger Daltrey is rocking a solo tour. Pete Townsend, well, he's playing pinball, pickleball, shuffleboard, whatever it is in Retirementville. I bet you the band does something coming up in the very near future. Hang tight, even though they said they're going into Retirementville. The Rolling Stones are coming up. Off around Soundgarden and Styx, they're on deck too.
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8: With the J96 forecast, I'm meteorologist Jennifer Wojcicki from the Weatherology Weather Center. A dense fog advisory continues until 10 a.m. tomorrow. Cloudy with fog overnight with a low of 56. North winds around 5 miles per hour. Mainly cloudy skies with fog and spots early Tuesday, high of 74. For J96, I'm meteorologist Jennifer Wojcicki. Currently, it's 70 degrees.
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0: Right on the Rolling Stones and Jumpin' Jack Flash. Gas, gas, gas, your classic rock calisthenics. That's the thing to do because it is a gas, gas, gas. Come on, get in shape, feel great. Do your calisthenics and rock on. Billy Squire is coming up. I'll throw on the cars and Bon Jovi is on deck too.
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0: Yeah, yeah, the cars with mud. You don't need friends like that. Come on, friends that take your old girlfriend away. That's not cool. You know you can't do that. Don't do that to your best friend, right? Hey, Bon Jovi is coming up. Author on AC/DC and Pink Floyd, they're on deck as well.
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5: With the J96 forecast, I'm meteorologist Jennifer Wojcicki from the Weatherology Weather Center. A dense fog advisory continues until 10 a.m. tomorrow. Cloudy with fog overnight with a low of 56. North winds around 5 miles per hour. Mainly cloudy skies with fog in spots early Tuesday, high of 74. For J96, I'm meteorologist Jennifer Wojcicki. Currently, it's 70 degrees.
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6: With the J96 forecast, I'm meteorologist Jennifer Wojcicki from the Weatherology Weather Center. A dense fog advisory continues until 10 a.m. today. Cloudy with fog early overnight with a low of 56. Winds out of the northwest around 5 miles per hour. Highs level off around 77. Tuesday, mainly cloudy. For J96, I'm meteorologist Jennifer Wojcicki. Currently 70.
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0: Stone Temple Pilots and Creep with Mud. We heard from Foreigner in that set. Foreigner has End in Sight on their tour. They've been on that tour quite a number of years. It finally will be over at the end of the year. So they say right now, subject to change. You know, you never know with that band. They dig the tour. Hey, Leonard's coming up, author on Tesla. And Tom Petty is on deck as well.
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2: With the J96 forecast, I'm meteorologist Jennifer Wojcicki from the Weatherology Weather Center. A dense fog advisory continues until 10 a.m. today. Cloudy with fog early overnight with a low of 56. Winds out of the northwest around 5 miles per hour. Highs level off around 77. Tuesday, mainly cloudy. For J96, I'm meteorologist Jennifer Wojcicki. Currently 70.
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0: Right on. You want to rock and roll all night, party every day, Kiss with Mud. You know, the original studio version of that tune was pretty good. But then when they did up the live version, it turned into a rock and roll mantra. Everybody digs that tune live big time. Blind Faith, they're coming up. They're on Ozzy, and look out, the Police are next.
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4: With the J96 forecast, I'm meteorologist Jennifer Wojcicki from the Weatherology Weather Center. A dense fog advisory continues. Lows around 56 with fog overnight under overcast skies, northwesterly winds around 5 miles per hour. Daytime highs approaching 77 with fog early Tuesday, mainly cloudy skies expected. For J96, I'm meteorologist Jennifer Wojcicki. Currently, it's 70 degrees.
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0: I'm wasted and I can't find my way home. Blind Faith with Mud Ozzy in that set. Go ahead, bark and howl at the moon. You'll have another opportunity at the end of the month, June 29th. A full moon in the sky, and that one's called a strawberry moon. So do what you do when the full moon's in the sky that night. The crew, they're waiting for you. Author on Boston and GNR, they're on deck too.
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2: With the J96 forecast, I'm meteorologist Jennifer Wojcicki from the Weatherology Weather Center. A dense fog advisory continues. Lows around 56, with fog overnight under overcast skies, northwesterly winds around 5 miles per hour. Daytime highs approaching 77, with fog early Tuesday, mainly cloudy skies expected. For J96, I'm meteorologist Jennifer Wojcicki. Currently, it's 70 degrees.

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4: With the J96 forecast, I'm meteorologist Jennifer Wojcicki from the Weatherology Weather Center. A dense fog advisory continues. Lows around 56 with fog overnight under overcast skies, northwesterly winds around 5 miles per hour. Daytime highs approaching 77 with fog early Tuesday, mainly cloudy skies expected. For J96, I'm meteorologist Jennifer Wojcicki. Currently, it's 70 degrees.
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0: Hey, you ain't seen nothing yet, BTO with Mud. No, we have not. Lots of cool things ahead a week from Sunday, the first day of summer. Officially, it's Dad's Day, too. And then America turns 250 years old shortly thereafter that. Happy birthday, America, and go rock your summer. Hey, the Cars are coming up. Author on Green Day and Journey, they're on deck, too.
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0: Yeah. What a great one from Green Day and Basket Case with Mud. Don't be a basket case about things. Come on, I know we're heading into Tuesday, and that should be pretty cool because we're getting closer and closer to your weekend headspace. So go enjoy your Tuesday coming up and rock on. I'll throw on Journey, Def Leppard, and Cheap Trick next.
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7: With the J96 forecast, I'm meteorologist Jennifer Wojcicki from the Weatherology Weather Center. A dense fog advisory continues. Lows around 56, with fog overnight under overcast skies, northwesterly winds around 5 miles per hour. Daytime highs approaching 77, with fog early Tuesday, mainly cloudy skies expected. For J96, I'm meteorologist Jennifer Wojcicki. Currently, it's 70 degrees.
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0: Jeff Lynne and his bandmates of ELO and Do Ya. It's last year. Do you love watching college baseball? The Final Eight's all set. The Road to Omaha starts this weekend, Friday, Saturday, Sunday. It's like the two brackets are couldn't be polar opposites. You've got what I call the bracket of death. Georgia, Alabama, Oklahoma, Texas. 9 titles amongst them. And then you've got the wannabe or the we want to be big, the unknown bracket. West Virginia, Troy, Ole Miss, and North Carolina. I mean, North Carolina, Ole Miss, good teams. West Virginia, Troy, they're in the World Series. But they've got one title amongst them. The other group's got 9. But one of those 4 is going to go against the winner of the other 4. So it should be a good College World Series. If you're a college baseball fan, worth checking out.
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10: With the J96 forecast, I'm meteorologist Jennifer Wojcicki from the Weatherology Weather Center. A dense fog advisory continues. Cloudy skies with a few peaks of sun, with fog in spots early today, with daytime highs approaching 77. Winds out of the northeast, around 5 miles per hour. Lows dip down to about 54, with fog tonight. For J96, I'm meteorologist Jennifer Wojcicki. Currently 70.
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2: Hour from Town Hall, I'm Rich Thomason. A U.S. Army helicopter has crashed near the Strait of Hormuz. President Trump says two crew members were rescued. They were not injured. Mr. Trump is upbeat about the prospects for an Iran peace deal, and soon. He says we're very close to having a very good, strong, powerful deal, adding an agreement could be signed in 2 or 3 days. Israel and Iran have quit attacking each other. President Trump had appealed to both sides to knock it off.
3: In a brief conversation with President Trump, I asked him what he had said to Benjamin Netanyahu to try to persuade him to stop the retaliatory attacks on Iran. He said he told the Israeli Prime Minister, "We have to use common sense. We're very close to signing a very powerful deal, a very good deal." Mr. Trump was concerned that Israeli airstrikes could derail those ongoing peace talks with Tehran. President Trump later told Axios that he had told Mr. Netanyahu, "Bibi, you better be careful or you will be on your own very soon."
2: The BBC's Sarah Smith. His redistricting strategy is producing some unexpected consequences for California's Democratic governor.
4: Democrats are being shut out of California's 40th congressional district, despite a redistricting effort backed by Governor Gavin Newsom that was designed to put the seat in play. Two Republicans have advanced out of the primary, leaving Democrats off the November ballot entirely. The outcome marks an unexpected setback for Newsom's redistricting plan, after a district reshaped to weaken Republicans ended up guaranteeing a Republican victory instead. Willie Nelson, Los Angeles.
2: Voters in Maine and Nevada, South Carolina, and North Dakota heading to the polls today for primary elections. Maine's high-stakes U.S. Senate contest has been generating a lot of interest. On Wall Street this morning, Dow futures 122 points higher. The Nasdaq futures are up 237 points. More on these stories, townhall.com.
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7: News update on Wisconsin Radio Network. I'm Ted Aylin. A state prison death lawsuit is settled. The Wisconsin Department of Corrections will pay $3.75 million to the family of Donald Mayer. The 62-year-old died in February of 2024 at Waupun Correctional Institution. His death was ruled a homicide with probable malnutrition and dehydration cited as causes. President Trump plans to use the Defense Production Act to spend $425 million for operations at 13 coal plants in 10 states. That includes a $19 million grant to extend the life of coal-powered Columbia Energy Center units that Madison-based Alliant Energy owns near Portage in central Wisconsin. And Manitowoc County board members are considering more restrictions on data centers on top of a moratorium that's already in place. WOMT reports that supervisors are working on a new ordinance that would go into place after the current 18-month pause is completed.
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I'm Kate Levy. When I was just 10 years old, I lost my father, Joe, in the 9/11 attacks at the World Trade Center. He was a lieutenant in the New York City Fire Department. For 9/11,

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1: As veterans, we've dealt with noise, from chains clanking as they're clamped onto cargo to orders coming down the chain of command. Back home, the noise is different. 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
24: Hi, there we go. Tuesday morning. It's either really foggy out there or I need to clean my glasses. Now, it's foggy. Glasses are okay. So, headlights on, a little extra caution. Watch out, right? Keep your distance. You guys know how to drive in this. I don't need to tell you, but my job is to simply make the point that there's fog out there like you couldn't see it. Seriously, sometimes this entire job is like an exercise of doing the obvious, right? Like, for example, today being Donald Duck Day. Do I need to tell you that? Of course not. You've been planning for it all year. You've been getting ready for it. Donald Duck Day. You got all your Donald Duck decorations up. You got your Donald Duck cake. You know, you're all set. I don't need to tell you it's Donald Duck Day. You already knew it because you planned for it, didn't you? Yes, you did. You also have your Dark and Stormy ready to celebrate for, you know what that is, right? The drink, Dark and Stormy. Of course, what else are you going to have on Donald Duck Day but Dark and Stormy? It's Dark and Stormy Day, right? Call your doctor. Now, this is an odd one. Just randomly call your doctor? Or should you have a reason to call your doctor? I think you should have a reason. I don't think your doctor wants to just... And I'm sure your doctor would, to some extent, appreciate a call just saying, hey, how's it going? You know, kind of thing. But they're pretty busy normally, right? That's if you call to see the doctor, you normally have to wait a while. So they're pretty busy. So I'm guessing they really don't have time to answer their phone and like chit-chat and catch up. So if you're going to call the doctor, you probably want a reason to call the doctor. Forklift safety. My God, how many forklift accidents are happening in homes in America right now because we're not paying attention to safety? You know, you get ready to put the dishes away on the top shelf, right? You don't use them often, but then you break out the forklift, and what do? You run over the cat. Yep, and why is that? Because, well, you're not focused on forklift safety in the house. Oh, wait, what, no? Okay. So this is about the workplace? Well... that's up to the employer. That has nothing to do with me, okay? Meal prep day today. No apologies.

Apologies Day today. We will have no apologies today, and it's Strawberry Rhubarb Pie Day. Oh, yeah. Yeah. Yeah. Sign me up. I'm ready. I like it. D&M Auto's Real Rock Hour, J96. Let's do this thing.

Scorpions, it's the zoo. Real Rock, J96. Hey, V&M Auto's Real Rock Hour. We are we're knocking it out of the park here on a Tuesday morning. So we premiered it yesterday. It was the very first one. Brain Breaker premiered at 8:30 in the morning. And Craig answering the question and got the $20 gift card. Oh, yeah. So guess what? We're going to do that again this morning at 8:30. Got another question. And the whole idea is if you question your answer, it's messing with your head. It's like, I think this is the answer, but wait a minute. Why did he make that one of the, is that the answer? Oh, see? Well, you'll get it. 8:30 this morning, we're going to do it.

0: Alice in Chains, Check My Brain, Real Rock. J96, yes, it is foggy out there. Yes, you do need to drive carefully. Yes, you do need the headlights on. And yes, you really should go ahead and have that extra cup of coffee. Man, I'm telling you, allergies are really kicking my butt right now. Is anybody else having the issue? I think I'm fine. Everything's going along, and then I'm just out of nowhere, boom, sneeze time, right? Or I'm talking, and it's like my vocal cords go, and I can't get stuff to come out like I want it to come out. All right? Allergies. And you know what I could do? It's called my doctor, Dad. I could call my doctor, probably get some allergy medication, but what's so fun in that, huh? Hey, let's take a look at this weather forecast. So today, going to be 74 degrees. It is foggy out there. We were expecting it to be foggy today, but other than that, going to clear off. Get a little bit of sunshine, possibility of a shower this evening, late night hours into tomorrow. Thunder showers tomorrow, 78 degrees, and rain Thursday, 74 degrees. Friday, this is good news, Friday, a little bit of sunshine. Enjoy it while you can, because guess what? Saturday, more rain in the forecast Saturday. And Sunday, the sun returns. So there you go. And again, I am not going to complain about the rain. We need the rain. We are way behind. Things are super, super dry. So the rain is very, very welcome. And the only thing I need it to, like, lay off long enough. I got to get the yard mowed. If I go another week, I'm going to need a baler, man.
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0: All right, boys and girls, ninth day of June, and if today is your birthday, well, happy birthday to you. So this guy got a special gift left for him on the bed from his wife, Amber. Johnny Depp. Johnny Depp turning 63 today, huh? Natalie Portman turning 45 today. Michael J. Fox turning 65 today. Jacob Batalon turning 30 today. Aiden Turner's hitting 43. And Michaela Conlon turning 48. And he was the, or is maybe, no, he was, he retired, Dick Vitale. Sportscaster extraordinaire, Dick Vitale. Turning 87 today. Happy birthday, Dick. Okay. Musically speaking, what do we got for you? The great Jackie Wilson. Born June 9th, 1934. Les Paul, the guitar guy, right? Born on this date, 1915. Composer extraordinaire, Cole Porter. 1891, born on June 9th. All right. right, what else? From Deep Purple, John Lord, who was a keyboard and pianist for them. Pianist? Is that pianist? See, you got to be careful how you say that. People think you're saying something else. 1941, and I don't want to be accused of, you see where I'm going with that? Because I may want to run for the Senate someday. You never know. Matt Bellamy from Muse turning 48. You're running for the Senate. That would be interesting, huh? Should I do it? Should I run?

for the Senate. Wes Scanlon. We don't want to talk about Wes yet. We're going to go with Paul Chapman from guitar player UFO, 1954. Peter Gill from the Gill Band and Saxon, and also Motorhead drummer, turning 75 today. And that is going to take us to Wes Scanlon from Puddle of Mud. Wes, our birthday of the day today. Guitar player turning 54. So Puddle of Mud, our birthday band today. And if today is, in fact, your birthday, my friend, well, happy birthday to you.

Hey, it's D&M Auto's Real Rock Hour, J96. We are doing Tuesday morning, and it is foggy out there. A little extra caution on your drive. Coming up, we are going to take a look at today in history. Now, I'm not going to say I'm going to throw a pop quiz at you later, but you might want to take some notes because, well, you know, I might throw a pop quiz at you later.

0: we're going to do right here is go back, way back, back into time.
1: That's what we're doing. We're taking a look at June 9th in history, and we're going to start in 1908. Why? Because King Edward VII of England, all right, he is on his way to Russia to be the very first British monarch to visit Russia. He's going to see Tsar Nicholas. He hopes to improve relations between the two of them. 1908, okay. 1915, and William Jennings Bryan quitting as the Secretary of State under President Woodrow Wilson. He says, I've had enough. I'm out of here. You're on your own, okay? 1916, and Robert S. McNamara, U.S. Secretary of Defense, under President John Kennedy and Lyndon Johnson, is born on this date. Bulgaria's government is overthrown by the military. It must be 1923. Oh, my God, that was a horrible thing. I can't believe that happened. It was the first ever rocket-fueled aircraft design by Robert Goddard. 1931, he introduced it on this date. Japanese High Command announcing that the Midway operations have been temporarily postponed during World War II. 1942, that announcement is made. Speaking of Japan, Japanese Premier Suzuki declaring that Japan will fight to the last rather than accept unconditional surrender. It's 1945, in case you're wondering. All right, finally this morning, let's jump all the way up to 1986. NASA is publishing the report on the Challenger accident. And that, my friends, is today in history.
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1: Man, I tell you, we got like a cornucopia of sports stuff going on right now, right? Got the NBA Finals going on, right? And Game 3 was last night. Not looking good for the Knicks, okay? I'm just saying, it's not looking good, all right? So that's going on. You got baseball happening everywhere. I mean, like, everywhere baseball's happening right now. And if that isn't enough, well, this week, guess what? World Cup soccer begins this week here in the U.S. of A. as well.
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4: 39 days of a sport you stopped caring about when you turned 12. Oh, come on. 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Nonetheless, you will be chanting USA, USA, right until that little country you've never heard of sends us packing before you can take the tags off your Team USA jersey. So buckle up for the wild ride that is a 0-0 tie, the World Cup. 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
4: 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It causes dilated blood vessels, the skin to be mottled, to wrinkle, and to lose elasticity.
3: Ultraviolet B light burns. 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
1: This hour from Town Hall, I'm Rich Thomason. President Trump says an Iran peace deal is close at hand and could be signed in 2 or 3 days. A U.S. Army Apache attack helicopter has crashed near the Strait of Hormuz.
2: The pilots are fine, yeah. Nobody injured. We are going to issue a report tomorrow, but the pilots are fine.
1: Things seem to have calmed down in the conflict between Israel and Iran. The two sides traded blows in the past few days, but now hostilities have ceased. The ceasefire remains intact. The War Department tightening the screws on communist China.
3: The Pentagon has added several prominent Chinese businesses to its list of Chinese military companies. The list includes tech giant Alibaba, electric car maker BYD, and search engine Baidu. The move prevents them from securing U.S. defense contracts. The list, updated Monday, now sanctions well-known non-state-owned Chinese companies that are not traditionally considered to be in the defense sector. This year's list includes 188 entities, up from about 130 last year. Keith Peters reporting.
1: Three more cases of New World screwworm have turned up, including one outside Texas in New Mexico. Ag Secretary Brooke Rollins, though, says the nation's food supply couldn't be safer.
4: These developments obviously represent a serious threat to our livestock and wildlife, but they haven't caught us off guard. We have been tracking this pest for a long time, and we have fought before, and we will do so again.
1: In Maine and South Carolina, Nevada and North Dakota, voters head to the polls today for primary elections. In Maine's high-stakes U.S. Senate contest has generated a lot of interest all around the country. Stock futures higher on Wall Street. The Dow futures are up 133 points. NASDAQ futures better by 209 points. More on these stories, townhall.com.
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1: The smells of savory smoked prime rib coming from the Elkhorn Lodge in Clam Lake. 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
2: Now this news update on Wisconsin Radio Network, I'm Ted Ahlen. A new national report shows Wisconsin ranks high overall for child well-being, but deep racial disparities are holding many families back. The 2026 Kids Count Data Book gives Wisconsin a score of 692 that ranks 8th in the nation, but the data also shows some of the widest gaps in the country between black and white children. The head of Milwaukee's Wisconsin Center District is fired. A press release from the board said Marty Brooks misused district funds, violated its bylaws, and lied to the board. The district operates UW-Milwaukee's Panther Arena, the Baird Center, and the Miller High Life Theater. And the Wisconsin Department of Natural Resources says spring turkey season numbers are up. Hunters registered over 47,000 birds this year. That's about 9% above the five-year average. The DNR says mild winters and strong nesting conditions are helping keep populations healthy and stable.
3: At first, it was just for fun. A little blackjack here, some slots there. A couple of scratch-offs, just a little action. 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
6: And on a foggy Tuesday morning, time to check in with Mary at Hits Fine Furniture. Mary, fog is one thing that they don't run into when they get to Hits, because you guys clear everything up for them, right?
7: Right. You can see clearly.
6: There you go. Yeah.
7: Mm-hmm.
6: So talk to me a little bit about, because I know styles change. What time of year do we see, or is that just kind of an ongoing thing that styles are changing and things are looking a little different?
7: Well, different manufacturers will introduce their new lineups if they're adding to it or if they're taking things out and putting something in its place. They usually do that in timing with one of their markets that they attend. And it takes us a few months afterward for us to get all of that information and samplings if need be. It's random in some cases. Some of it I can predict a little bit. I go onto their websites and look in advance sometimes just to kind of have a heads up, and then I kind of can have anticipate a little better. And then once I get the materials, like I have it kind of in my head on what it is about and all that, and then I can ask my questions to the reps and to the manufacturers. So it's variable, and we know we're constantly learning from them, and that's the thing. If you don't know something about what you're looking at, ask us, and if we have the answers, we'll get it. We'll maybe talk amongst ourselves even, because sometimes one of us gets a piece of information and the other one may need to get that. So we'll talk amongst ourselves, but if we don't have an answer right in-house between all of us, we will reach out to them and get the information for you. So we are a teaching store, and we do try to have as much information for you so that you can make a good decision. Once you make your decisions, we'll do that free setup and delivery. We cover a 60-ish mile range from either store. Talk to us about the details on that. And that's seven counties that we're covering. So closest store to you is going to

0: 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We'll do that as much as we can for you.
1: And the website is always a great place to start, right? To do some
0: Absolutely.
1: Do some recon, right?
0: Yeah, you can. We have the online catalogs from many of our vendors. 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
1: That's right. Well, the reason I asked the question that I asked is you know, there's certain times of year, like new cars come out, you know,
0: right,
1: a certain time
0: right.
1: of year, but in it seems like in the furniture industry, it's just kind of like an ongoing evolution, if you will. So
0: yep.
1: if somebody's looking for something, you may not have it today, but you can take notes and maybe give them a call in 6 months and say, hey, guess what?
0: Right.
1: You know, what you were looking for, I got it now. So
0: Right. And sometimes when we ask, it sparks ideas. If enough of us are asking, that they'll go, hey, maybe we need to do that.
1: There you go. Yeah.
0: Mm-hmm.
1: All right.
0: I've had that happen.
1: All right. So I know this is probably you guys got to have a forklift, right? You undoubtedly. Right?
0: No.
1: Really? You
0: no.
1: don't? With all the... Okay. That's surprising.
0: We have large dollies.
1: Okay.
0: Well, but we don't have a forklift, no. Well,
1: forklift safety day today, so I wanted to... You know.
0: Oh, there you go.
1: So this is... We've talked about this before. I know where you stand on this. We stand together. Strawberry rhubarb pie day today.
0: Yeah,
1: no kidding, right? Bring it on.
0: And it is rhubarb season. We were talking about that this weekend.
1: Yeah, isn't it weird that rhubarb comes this early, right?
0: Mm-hmm.
1: Is it kind of weird? So, but you get the fresh strawberries, unfortunately, got to come from somewhere else. So,
0: right.
1: But that's okay.
0: Soon.
1: I'm willing to make that sacrifice. I don't know about you.
0: Right.
1: But I'm in.
0: Yep.
1: All right. You have a good week. We'll talk to you again on Thursday, okay?
0: Sounds great. We'll talk
1: right.
0: to you then. Bye now.
1: Mary, Hit Fine Furniture, Real Rock, J96. Here we go on a Tuesday morning. It is the Marine General Real Rock Hour.

0: Shake it up. Go ahead. Here's the thing. You got to shake it well. It says it right on the bottle if you read it. It says shake well. All right? I don't know. That's just what it says. Hey, guess what? We are into a Tuesday. This is the Marine General, Real Rock Hour on J96. And, of course, we're going to be talking to Russ here shortly, find out what's happening at Marine General. But above and beyond that, we get to the 8 o'clock hour, which is now the double winning hour. Flashback pop quiz still there. We're going to be doing that. And now we got Brain Breaker. We're going to do it 8:32. Two chances to win in the same hour, the 8 o'clock hour, right? Yesterday, we premiered it. I like today's question. Today's question, you're going to be like, okay, well, it's probably, but wait a minute. Why did he put that in? Wait. And see, that's what this whole thing is all about. It's to mess with your mind, right? That's what, yeah, seriously. That's the whole... And speaking of messing with your mind, do you like scary movies? Well, guess what, man? Summertime, that's when they release them, right? The scary movies?
1: Critics are calling it the scariest movie of the summer. Test audiences couldn't imagine the horror. And the most frightening factor, it's based on a true story. The movie everyone is screaming about is Grandpa's Toenails.
2: Now, I've seen all of the Saw movies, but I've never been more repulsed by anything as gory as Grandpa's Toenails. One looked like a burnt potato chip.
3: I immediately quit nursing school after seeing Grandpa's Toenails, because if that's the kind of sick crap I'm going to have to look at, no thank you. I'll whore it up on OnlyFans.
1: Try as you will to look away from Grandpa's Toenails.
2: I hope they don't make a sequel. I ain't coming back for more of that sick stuff.
1: Grandpa's Toenails starts Friday.
0: There you go. All right. That's Grandpa's Toenails. Seriously, somebody was like sitting there going, what would be a really scary movie? That would get you there, wouldn't it? I can think of one other thing, but I'm not even going to talk about it. What I am going to do is get you caught up on all the news that didn't make the headlines.
4: This is not headline news. Ariana Grande launched her first tour since 2019. Many fans had obstructed view seats, with difficulty seeing her behind the microphone stand. In Arizona, a baby coyote covered head to toe in cactus spines was rescued, rehabilitated, and returned to nature, where it will be free to continue stalking people's backyards for small dogs. In eastern Arizona, a lake known for record-breaking catches is now off limits after officials say virtually every fish in it has died. Well, no wonder why they weren't biting, said a guy named Skeeter. And a study shows bumblebees have the ability to carry out spontaneous problem solving. Oh, great. If AI doesn't take our jobs, bees will. This is not headline news.
0: A big thanks goes out to everyone who celebrated June Dairy Day at Benoit Cheese House. It was great to see everyone looking so sharp. 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Benoit Cheese House, open Monday through Saturday at 9 a.m.
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0: Tuesday morning, and here we are talking to Russ at Marine General. Russ, we were just talking the other day about the radar and stuff, and here we are on a foggy, foggy day, and they could really use that radar, huh?
1: Yeah, it's blinding out. Although it's really nice out, you know, there's not much wind, and it's sort of comfortable. I was out this morning finishing planting some tomatoes and stuff like that. I'm trying to get everything in for the week here, be done with it. So it's a nice morning. I enjoy it anyway.
0: Yeah, the garden is on your agenda, and you got to fit that in between everything else, right?
1: Yeah, I do. I get up at 5:30 in the morning, go plant plants, and then come back home at night and finish. I'm getting close now, though. So,
0: right. Wait, you doing the landscaping plastic again this year? Are we doing that?
1: Oh yeah. I don't have time to weed it once it's in. All I got to do is water it. I got automatic sprinklers. They go on and go off.
0: Wow.
1: It sounds like, boy, he's really working hard in this garden.
0: You're automated.
1: I have to work hard a couple weeks in the spring, a couple weeks in the fall, but the rest of it's all on autopilot. I don't have any time on the clock. So, yeah.
0: Speaking of autopilot, you mentioned that. That is something, and a lot of people don't realize when they're looking at kayaks, they can actually get a kayak that has autopilot, right?
1: Yep, so we've got all the kayaks on sale, so they started like $300. But if you want to get a high-end kayak, you can do it. You do a couple ways. You can buy an autopilot model. Right now, I've got them at they're like $700 off the retail. So you get into them for a little over $3,000. And then we've got the fancy one that we built for the show, and we haven't even put it on display yet because we didn't get the rack built. We're just about done. So we'll have that on display at the store and show people what they can do. And this boat, if you built it from scratch, would be like $12,000. We're going to sell it for $8,000, but just as a promotion to get somebody out using that. But this boat has an e-pedal. It has autopilot with a regular trolling motor on it. It's got everything on it. The autopilots that we have, the 12-footers, that they have the motor built in, the electric trolling motor with autopilot. Sort of cool because you can point the bow at the shore. Say, look, I want the autopilot to steer us to the left and fight it with a right rudder, okay? And it'll

0: point that bow at the shore, it'll go right down the shore.
1: Really?
0: The bow right at the shore, so you can keep casting. It's pretty amazing. I was at a meeting in Florida, and one of the guys from Old Town said, "You ever do this?" I said, "No, get in the boat, I'll show you how to do it." And I thought that was nuts. That was just nuts, and I just laughed. I said, "It's incredible." So it works out really good, and so we've got pedal kayaks. We got paddle kayaks, obviously, sit on top. Performance boats. I got a new one coming. Hopefully, it comes next week. And it's a paddle model, but it's a new paddle model with extra rod storage in it and things like that. And then we've got a regular in the pedal. We got a 10'6". We got a 12-foot. We've got a autopilot up to 13 feet. And we got regular Minn Kota motorized. It just has a Minn Kota motor, and it's got a rudder in it, and it's got a throttle just like on a regular boat. And if you like to cruise on, fish, and maybe take a little trip around a lake or something like that, you sit in this thing and go use it just like it was a little boat and run around the lake. So it's we've got a lot of neat things for people to look at.
1: That's what just occurred to me is they really need to come in and look around, and because there's like options and lots and lots and lots of options, and see what do you want to do, you know, dream a little bit. Let's talk about it
0: for sure. And then if you're gearing up for Father's Day, we brought in all the angle bait coolers, so you know, bait's getting expensive, so these are anywhere from 7.5 quart to 30 quart. They start at $69.99. I've got them in regular battery operated, or I got them in the rechargeable lithium. 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
1: All right, well, if they're going to stop in, they got to find you. How do they do that?
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And in Duluth, if you're doing it on the water, in the water, near the water, yeah, you can do it with Marine General. 8 o'clock hour on the way to win.

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1: This hour from Town Hall, Amrit Thomason. The latest developments out of the volatile Middle East.
2: President Trump says the pilots involved in a U.S. helicopter crash near the Strait of Hormuz are okay.
3: The pilots are fine, yeah.
4: And what?
3: Nobody injured.
2: The New York Times first reported that a U.S. Army attack helicopter went down near the strait in unclear circumstances. The crash came after Iran and Israel exchanged fire, imperiling talks over solidifying a shaky ceasefire in the Iran war. President Trump insisted that an Iran deal is coming.
3: If we go and bomb, which we can do very easily if we want, a week's bombing, they'll have nothing left whatsoever, but you won't have the strait open for months.

0: If we do the bombing, you know, a lot of people are going to be killed. Who wants to do that? I don't. And we'll have a signed document that's actually stronger than doing the bombing.
1: I'm Haya Pinjwani.
2: Maine's closely followed U.S. Senate race is among contests being decided in today's primaries. Voters are also going to the polls, casting ballots in primaries in Nevada, South Carolina, and North Dakota. Looks like two Democrats will face off in the Los Angeles mayoral runoff.
3: AP has called second place in the L.A. mayor's race for Nithya Raman over Spencer Pratt. Spencer Pratt had a lead over Raman on election night, but ever since then, in every single update, Raman had been gaining on Pratt. Raman got the lead on Sunday night, but just by a few thousand votes, that lead grew on Monday night, which is why we called the race.
2: Correspondent Stephen Olemacher says the second place vote getter will face incumbent LA Mayor Karen Bass. The death toll has risen to 101 in the Ebola outbreak in eastern Congo. 550 cases of the disease were confirmed as of Sunday. Watching Wall Street, the Dow futures are up 105 points. NASDAQ futures ahead 271. The S&P futures 34 points higher. More on these stories, townhall.com.
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6: This news update on Wisconsin Radio Network, I'm Ted Aylin. A state prison death lawsuit is settled. The Wisconsin Department of Corrections will pay $3.75 million to the family of Donald Mayer. The 62-year-old died in February of 2024 at Waupun Correctional Institution. His death was ruled a homicide with probable malnutrition and dehydration cited as causes. President Trump plans to use the Defense Production Act to spend $425 million for operations at 13 coal plants in 10 states. That includes a $19 million grant to extend the life of coal-powered Columbia Energy Center units that Madison-based Alliant Energy owns near Portage in central Wisconsin. And Manitowoc County board members are considering more restrictions on data centers on top of a moratorium that's already in place. WOMT reports that supervisors are working on a new ordinance that would go into place after the current 18-month pause is completed.
7: I'm Eric Roberts, and I want to talk to you about giving the gift of life. 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
1: Napa, then Ashland, and Washburn making it this hour happen. It is the winning hour flashback pop quiz. We'll do it at 8:15, and we're going to test your brain, see if we can break it. We'll do that at 8:30. Be ready to call. And

0: Beatles, Get Back. Real Rock. J96. And here we are Tuesday morning. And we're into the winning hour. Not just any winning hour, man. I'll tell you. So starting yesterday, we now have two opportunities to win this hour. The first one, of course, Flashback Pop Quiz. That's coming up. And then once Flashback Pop Quiz is all done, well, then we take a little music interlude, and then we come back with a Brain Breaker to see if you can answer today's question. So we're going to start Flashback Pop Quiz. I think today's is going to go pretty quick, okay? So I'm just going to tell you right now that if you're a movie buff, and you probably are, then this one's going to go fast. So have your phone in your hand and be ready to dial 715-682-5555. If you think you know today's answer, you call me. If you're the first person to give me the correct answer, then you win the $10 gift coupon to Napa of Ashland and Washburn. That's right. They make it happen. So are you ready for today's question? Okay. Ready? Here we go.
1: I'm Matt Pinfield with today's Flashback Pop Quiz. 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And Raiders of the Lost Ark came with the tagline, the return of the great adventure. 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
5: All right, Dave was in quick. He knew today's answer. This was, I knew this was a pretty easy one. I knew it was going to go pretty fast, and it did. So Dave, getting it right, got the $10 gift coupon to Napa. The official answer to today's question is...
6: Did you name the action movie classic with the tagline, 40 Stories of Sheer Adventure?
7: I was hoping you could tell me.
6: Bruce Willis stars as a New York cop battling Eurotrash terrorists in an L.A. skyscraper known as the Nakatomi Tower.
8: Terrorists have seized the Nakatomi building and are holding at least 30 people hostage.
6: Which he practically knocks down in Die Hard.
9: How do you know that?
10: A hunch.
6: If your answer was Die Hard, then you pass today's pop quiz.
10: Yes, you're right.
6: Class dismissed.
5: Die Hard was Dave's answer. Got him the $10 gift coupon to Napa. Congratulations to him. So tomorrow, 8:15, another question, another winner for Flashback Pop Quiz. So let's talk about, because I mentioned this to Dave, just so you are aware. So our rules say that you can only win the contest once every 30 days. But that means Dave could actually, if he is the correct caller and gets in and answers the question, he could actually win the 8:30 contest as well. Okay? He could be the brain breaker winner because it's a separate contest. Okay? So just because you win one, it doesn't negate you from everything for 30 days. It's for that particular contest. Okay? So just to get that one out there. All right? Okay. Here we go.
11: Cowboy.
5: Yeah. Well, of course.
11: Cowboy.
5: Isn't that what the terrorists called Bruce Willis? Sure enough, it's Real Rock. J96 Napa's Real Rock Hour and Kid Rock.

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Here we are. Napa's Real Rock Hour coming up on the 8:30 bell. And you know what's going to happen at 8:30? We are going to play America's favorite new game show, Brain Breaker. Be ready, because it's coming up right after this song.

0: It's time for America's favorite game show, Brain Buster. And now here is the host of the show, Steve Stone.
1: All right, here we go. Brain Buster, second show. Are you ready? So the subject for today is going to be the Academy Awards. That's the subject. So now I need somebody to play. 715-682-5555. There it is. Okay. I got my contestant. Who am I speaking with today?
2: Jim.
1: All right, Jim. You think you got this one? You ready for this? You good on the Academy Awards?
2: I don't know if I do or not, but I got a 33% chance of winning.
1: All right. Here's the question for you, okay? Which actor has 3 Academy Awards, okay, for Best Supporting Actor, but has never won the Best Actor Award? Okay, is it A, Walter Brennan? Is it B, Jimmy Stewart? Or C, John Wayne? So, the 3 of them, 3 Best Supporting, but never the Best Actor. Which one, A, B, or C? Which one are you going for?
2: I'll take a stab in the dark and go with B.
1: So you're saying B, Jimmy Stewart? You think that is the correct answer?
2: Yeah.
1: I'm sorry. That is not right. All right. Thanks for calling, though. Okay, so we know now that B is off the board. So that takes us down to A, Walter Brennan, or C, John Wayne. I need another contestant, somebody. Okay, here we go. All right, here we go. Getting it. And who am I talking to?
3: This is Robbie.
1: Okay, Robbie.
3: A.
1: You're saying Walter Brennan A?
3: I'm saying Walter Brennan A.
1: You don't want to phone a friend or anything?
3: I already looked.

0: that.
1: Okay. There you go. That's the correct answer. You got it.
2: Awesome. All right. I'll see if Dave wants to pick up our gift card.
1: All right. So $20 gift card to the Deepwater Girl. Congratulations on that. Okay.
2: Wonderful.
1: And so okay. There you go. Robbie, good job. Don't hang up. I've got to just double check some info really quick. Okay. So there you go.
2: Sure.
1: All right. So there you go. Robbie nailing it. She got it. Congratulations to her. And that, my friends, is Brain Breaker for today. We'll do it again tomorrow.
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1: All right, Napper's Real Rock Hour on J96. Congratulations to Robbie winning the Brain Breaker after Jim got stumped. This is a tough question, so tomorrow we're going to have another one of those. Of course, Flashback Pop Quiz, 8:15 tomorrow as well.

Lena and Ozzy, Close Your Eyes Forever, Real Rock, J96, and Napa's Real Rock Hour. Man, I tell you what, I like this this thing of having two contests in the 8 o'clock hour, having two winners. Dave and Robbie, both winners today, and tomorrow we get to do it all again.

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Hey, guess what? We got a request hour on the way. I'm getting them in now. 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
1: Hour from Town Hall. I'm Rich Thomason. The pilots are fine. That's President Trump's report on the fate of the two crew members who were on a U.S. military helicopter that crashed near the Strait of Hormuz. The president says the two service members were successfully rescued. The shaky Israel-Iran ceasefire is holding as the two combatants have quit trading fire. Israel's strikes on Hezbollah in Lebanon apparently opened a rift between President Trump and Israeli Prime Minister Netanyahu.
2: President Trump publicly warned Israel not to strike Beirut in its war with Iran-backed Hezbollah militants. When it did on Sunday, Iran responded by firing ballistic missiles at Israel for the first time since the April ceasefire. Israel then struck Iran, with which Mr. Trump has been engaged in weeks of high-stakes negotiations. The fighting has since died down, but the differences between the two leaders may persist. That's because President Trump wants to wind down an unpopular war and reopen the Strait of Hormuz to ease gas prices. Iran says a full ceasefire in Lebanon is key to any deal. Bernie Bennett, Washington.
1: Why does it take California so long to certify election results, including the votes cast in the Los Angeles mayoral primary?
3: California takes a long time to count votes, and that's because about 90% of the voters cast their votes by mail. And on election night, counties like Los Angeles will release their results of the mail ballots that they have processed so far, plus whatever votes were cast on election day. Mail ballots typically favor Democratic candidates more so than Republican candidates, and especially in this race, we have evidence that Democrats held onto their ballots all the way up until the final days of the race, perhaps while they were waiting for the governor's race to settle.
1: Correspondent Stephen Olemacher says incumbent L.A. Mayor Karen Bass will face another Democrat, Progressive City Councilmember Nithya Raman, in the runoff. Wall Street, the Dow futures up 168 points. NASDAQ futures ahead 226. More on these stories at townhall.com.
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2: 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I play them. Real Rock J96. Hey, you know what? I can get your request in, but you got to call me at 715-682-5555 or head over to the J96 Facebook page, click that message button, and let me know what you want to hear. Then I can play your request. That's what we're doing. It's all your requests. We lead off with a little Pink Floyd for Dave this morning.

0: ZZ Top just got paid. You know what that means, right? That means you're just got paid, but you're still broke. That's what that means. Most people living paycheck to paycheck, right? Yeah, man, I'm telling you. It's tough out there. It is. So, you know, if you want to step up a little bit, got to go. Well, there's a whole couple things going on, right? Interested in sales? Are you a sales type person? Huh? Well, yeah, well, we got a spot you can fill, right? You want to do that? You want to learn how to be a DJ? You got what it takes to do that? Well, I got a spot for that, too. So there you go. Got a couple things you can do. Then you can live paycheck to paycheck and do it. Being in the radio business.
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0: All right, boys and girls, we are doing it. It is Nappers. You pick them. I play them or request out. And the Psychedelic Furs. Yep, you heard me right.

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It's real rock. J96 Nappers, you pick 'em, I play 'em. Working our way through a Tuesday morning with a little rat.

0: Somebody Save Me, Real Rock, J96. We're doing Nappers. You pick them. I play them for Tuesday morning. Knocking out the requests. And here's the thing. We got everything we can fit into this hour. So guess what? You can hang on. And, you know what you could do? You could go ahead and send it to the J96 Facebook page. We could line it up for tomorrow, right? That way we'd already have it in. As far as the calls go, though, you gotta hang on and do that tomorrow, okay? Because I don't take notes for tomorrow. But if it's in Facebook, I'll leave it there, and that way it's waiting for me.
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10: With the J96 forecast, I'm meteorologist Jennifer Wojcicki from the Weatherology Weather Center. A dense fog advisory continues. A blend of clouds and sun with fog and spots early today with daytime highs approaching 77. Winds out of the northeast, 5 to 10 miles per hour. Partly cloudy skies with fog and spots tonight, lows level off around 54. For J96, I'm meteorologist Jennifer Wojcicki. Right now, it's 62 degrees.
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0: Jefferson Starship right there. I'm Kara, queuing up Boston, Tom Petty, and more on the way. Stick around.
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0: With fog and spots tonight, lows level off around 54. For J96, I'm meteorologist Jennifer Wojcicki. Right now, it's 62 degrees.
1: The Northwest Wisconsin Cancer Center would like to invite everyone to our Raffle for a Cause on Saturday, June 13th. 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
2: With the J96 forecast, I'm meteorologist Jennifer Wojcicki from the Weatherology Weather Center. Partly cloudy today with a high of 77. Northeast winds 5 to 10 miles per hour. Lows level off around 54 with fog in spots tonight. Overcast with fog early tomorrow. Chance of severe thunderstorms 86. For J96, I'm meteorologist Jennifer Wojcicki. Currently, it's 69 degrees.
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0: swing, baby. There is Steve Miller. Next up, U2. And that's only the beginning. A big set is on the way.
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6: With the J96 forecast, I'm meteorologist Jennifer Wojcicki from the Weatherology Weather Center. Partly cloudy today with a high of 77. Northeast winds 5 to 10 miles per hour. Lows level off around 54 with fog in spots tonight. Overcast with fog early tomorrow. Chance of severe thunderstorms 86. For J96, I'm meteorologist Jennifer Wojcicki. Currently, it's 69 degrees.

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0: breaking news at Town Hall. I'm Bob Agnew in Washington. Los Angeles City Councilmember Nithya Raman will be the second candidate to advance to the November Los Angeles mayoral runoff election, overtaking Spencer Pratt. The Associated Press election team made the call last night.
1: So Raman has been gaining on Spencer Pratt ever since Election Day, and Raman passed Pratt in the vote count on Sunday night by about 3,000 votes. That lead grew on Monday night to a point in which the Associated Press was comfortable calling that race for Raman.
0: That is reporter Stephen Olemacher. More midterm primaries today. Maine voters deciding key nominees for governor and a closely watched U.S. Senate race, one that will determine who challenges Republican Senator Susan Collins, the incumbent there this fall. South Carolina's marquee contest is a crowded Republican primary for governor, with multiple high-profile candidates competing to succeed term-limited Governor Henry McMaster and likely heading toward a runoff. In Nevada, both parties choosing nominees in pivotal statewide primary that could shape control of one of the country's key battleground states. Love him or hate him, President Trump made history last night as he became the first ever sitting president to attend the NBA Finals at Madison Square Garden.
2: A mix of boos and cheers for the commander-in-chief as he appears on the TV screen at Madison Square Garden during the national anthem. The Knicks fall to the Spurs 115-111. The Knicks lead the series 2-1, Game 4 Wednesday night in New York City.
0: That is correspondent Laura Winters reporting. Used home sales accelerated to their fastest pace since December. A sharp turnaround in May in demand for the housing market after a lackluster start to the spring home buying season. Meanwhile, sales also rose 3.2% compared with May of last year. You'll find more on these stories at townhall.com.
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7: Now this news update on Wisconsin Radio Network. I'm Raymond Newport. The Wisconsin Department of Natural Resources says the spring turkey season numbers are up. Sean Maloney has more.
8: Hunters registered more than 47,700 birds this year. That's about 9% above the five-year average. This season marks 50 years since wild turkeys were reintroduced to the state, and today they're found in all 72 counties.

0: The DNR says mild winters and strong nesting conditions are helping keep populations healthy and stable. The season ran from mid-April through late May, with strong participation statewide. Looking ahead, the fall turkey season opens September 12th. More information on Wisconsin's turkey hunting seasons can be found on the DNR's website.
1: A carbon monoxide leak sent several employees home at a Fort Atkinson business. That happened at Creative Packaging Monday afternoon. 150 employees had to be evacuated. 14 people were treated at the scene. 13 sent to hospitals with poisoning. The factory's second shift was canceled while crews ventilated the building. This is Wisconsin Radio Network.
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6: With the J96 forecast, I'm meteorologist Jennifer Wojcicki from the Weatherology Weather Center. Sunshine mixed with clouds at times this afternoon, with daytime highs approaching 77. Northeast winds 5 to 10 miles per hour. Partly cloudy with fog tonight, 54. Chance of severe thunderstorms and foggy early tomorrow, 86. For J96, I'm meteorologist Jennifer Wojcicki. Currently 72.
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0: He's a grandpa and still so very sexy. There is Billy Idol. Yeah, my birthday is Friday. I'm now entering the grandpa demographic. Whatever. Who could be cooler than Billy Idol as a grandpa? George Thorogood, Quiet Riot, all coming.
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2: Heartland Weather.
3: With the J96 forecast, I'm meteorologist Jennifer Wojcicki from the Weatherology Weather Center. Sunshine mixed with clouds at times this afternoon, with daytime highs approaching 77. Northeast winds 5 to 10 miles per hour. Partly cloudy with fog tonight, 54. Chance of severe thunderstorms and foggy early tomorrow, 86. For J96, I'm meteorologist Jennifer Wojcicki. Currently 72.
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0: Okay, apparently people are getting surgery to fix their, and I quote, Ozempic earlobes. So when you get on the shots, apparently when you lose weight real fast, your earlobes make you look older. I hope people are focusing on my earlobes. I feel like that's one of the parts of me that isn't drooping.
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0: Tennessee Eagles right there. Also, we heard Rush in that set. I am telling you, I am just so excited to see them on stage. The drummer making the debut last night in the North American leg of their tour and impressing everybody. I didn't see one bad word about it, which makes me so happy.
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11: With the J96 forecast, I'm meteorologist Jennifer Wojcicki from the Weatherology Weather Center. Sunshine mixed with clouds at times this afternoon, with daytime highs approaching 77. Northeast winds 5 to 10 miles per hour. Partly cloudy with fog tonight, 54. Chance of severe thunderstorms and foggy early tomorrow, 86. For J96, I'm meteorologist Jennifer Wojcicki. Right now, it's 75 degrees.
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0: The Northwest Wisconsin Cancer Center would like to invite everyone to our Raffle for a Cause on Saturday, June 13th. 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
0: Please join us at the Raffle for a Cause on Saturday, June 13th at the Bay Area Civic Center.
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4: With the J96 forecast, I'm meteorologist Jennifer Wojcicki from the Weatherology Weather Center. Sunshine mixed with clouds at times this afternoon, with daytime highs approaching 77. Northeast winds 5 to 10 miles per hour. Partly cloudy with fog tonight, 54. Chance of severe thunderstorms and foggy early tomorrow, 86. For J96, I'm meteorologist Jennifer Wojcicki. Right now, it's 75 degrees.
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0: from Kansas helping us out on the Greg Stone Show. And I don't know if you've heard about this gas station screw method scam. Turns out it's a fake. The scam is a scam. I guess this is where you'd stick a screw in the nozzle cradle of the gas pump so that it doesn't return to the off position when you're done filling up. Then I guess that prevents the machine's mechanisms from knowing the transaction is done and allows the scammer to pull up and fill up and then drive off, and the previous person paid for that guy's gas. But it turns out, according to Snopes, that it's all a hoax. See how easy it is to spread disinformation? It's crazy, isn't it? Doesn't take much. You're listening to the Greg Stone Show, and we'll get back to the rock here in just a few moments. What's on the wild side? Well, Lou Reed and BTO.
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12: With the J96 forecast, I'm meteorologist Jennifer Wojcicki from the Weatherology Weather Center. Sunshine mixed with clouds at times this afternoon, with daytime highs approaching 77. Northeasterly winds 8 to 15 miles per hour. Chance for storms and foggy tonight, lows level off around 54. Mainly cloudy skies expected. For J96, I'm meteorologist Jennifer Wojcicki. Right now, it's 77 degrees.
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0: got that daily haircut on the way, plus the word of the day, a word I had no idea what it meant when I started planning this show this morning. Yeah, a lot of effort goes into this. It may not sound like it. It may sound like I'm just doing it off the cuff, but, you know, sometimes you have to practice spontaneity. We'll get back to the rock here in just a few moments because I got blisters on my fingers.
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5: With the J96 forecast, I'm meteorologist Jennifer Wojcicki from the Weatherology Weather Center. Sunshine mixed with clouds at times this afternoon, with daytime highs approaching 77. Northeasterly winds 8 to 15 miles per hour. Chance for storms and foggy tonight, lows level off around 54. Mainly cloudy skies expected. For J96, I'm meteorologist Jennifer Wojcicki. Right now, it's 77 degrees.
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11: With the J96 forecast, I'm meteorologist Jennifer Wojcicki from the Weatherology Weather Center. Sunshine mixed with clouds at times this afternoon, with daytime highs approaching 77. Northeasterly winds 8 to 15 miles per hour. Chance for storms and foggy tonight, lows level off around 54. Mainly cloudy skies expected. For J96, I'm meteorologist Jennifer Wojcicki. Currently, it's 77 degrees.
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0: off their worldwide acclaimed 1986 release, Final Countdown, There's Europe, and carried a number three hit in the States back in 1987. It's the Daily Haircut busting out those memories for you today, huh? Did you go back in time? You want to go back in time with a song that means a lot to you for the Daily Haircut? I'm talking about the haircut, not just classic rock. It's got to be the hair metal genre. That's what we're doing here, okay? So choose something from the hair metal genre and hit me up on my Facebook page, Stony Boy Radio.
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1: Deleterious.
0: Now, when I was doing all my prep for the show today, I came across this word, and I was like, I have no idea what it means. It's an adjective.
1: Deleterious.
0: And I thought, wow, I could make a Metallica song out of that. Deleterious. Well, let's find out what it means, and I'll try to use it in a sentence. That's all coming up next here on the Greg Stone Show.
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3: Weather. With the J96 forecast, I'm meteorologist Jennifer Wojcicki from the Weatherology Weather Center. Sunshine mixed with clouds at times this afternoon, with daytime highs approaching 77. Northeasterly winds 8 to 15 miles per hour. Chance for storms and foggy tonight, lows level off around 54. Mainly cloudy skies expected. For J96, I'm meteorologist Jennifer Wojcicki. Currently, it's 77 degrees.
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5: With the J96 forecast, I'm meteorologist Jennifer Wojcicki from the Weatherology Weather Center. Chance for storms with fog and spots tonight, otherwise mainly cloudy skies. Lows level off around 54, northeast winds around 5 miles per hour. Cloudy with fog and spots early tomorrow, chance of severe thunderstorms, high of 83. For J96, I'm meteorologist Jennifer Wojcicki. Right now, it's 77 degrees.
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0: some BOC on this afternoon soundtrack, a Tuesday soundtrack. I know it's kind of early in the week for a soundtrack, but not really. Think about it, because you're a superhero. And every good superhero, that's right, needs a soundtrack. Let's see if we can put a superhero smile on that face. Here's Shang Wang on Taking a Shower.
1: Sometimes I try to be brave when I take a shower. Like, I don't wait for the water to get warm. I don't even test it. I just walk right up in there like a warrior. It's hard. If you want to be real crazy, don't even turn on the water. Try this. Take your clothes off. Get naked. 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It's different. It's not neutral. Look at all the nozzles on your shower head. And then with your own hand, blast yourself. Don't flinch. Don't block. Just be brave. When the ghosts see you do that, they get scared. The haunter becomes the haunted. They're like, this dude crazy. I can't stay here. And they leave. And when you feel that spirit start to dissipate, you go, boo.
0: Shang Wang this afternoon. That is our shot of funny. What do I have in store for you, Cheap Trick and some Aussie?
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0: Sharon Osbourne claps back at fans who are accusing her of a money grab on this AI Aussie avatar in the animated version of the Osbournes. And, you know, she's right. They do have a ton of money. It's not about money. It's about vanity. That's what this is about. It's about keeping that brand out there so it makes money for generations to come. Avatar Ozzy, I'm not sure. Maybe if I hadn't seen Ozzy so many times, I wouldn't feel the same way. But go see an AI avatar of Ozzy with real people jamming around him. Isn't that kind of weird? A little bit. The animated Osbournes, I'm in favor of that. It'd probably be funnier, to tell you the truth. And that would be hard to top. Ozzy and Mama, I'm Coming Home. It's Greg Stone. Hey, coming up, we'll play the game Stone Cold Factor, a bunch of Stony Baloney, plus music from The Who.
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4: With the J96 forecast, I'm meteorologist Jennifer Wojcicki from the Weatherology Weather Center. Chance for storms with fog and spots tonight, otherwise mainly cloudy skies. Lows level off around 54, northeast winds around 5 miles per hour. Cloudy with fog and spots early tomorrow, chance of severe thunderstorms, high of 83. For J96, I'm meteorologist Jennifer Wojcicki. Right now, it's 77 degrees.
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4: Now this news update on Wisconsin Radio Network. I'm Bob Haig. A carbon monoxide leak sends employees of a Fort Atkinson plant to the hospital. It happened Monday afternoon at Creative Packaging. 13 were sent to hospitals for carbon monoxide exposure. Others treated at the scene. The elevated levels of CO2 were traced to a malfunctioning propane-powered forklift. The head of Milwaukee's Wisconsin Center District is fired. The district board on Monday issuing a notice of termination for Marty Brooks, citing misuse of district funds, violation of bylaws, and misrepresentations to the board. Superior is the latest community to consider a data center moratorium. The Superior Telegram reports Councilor Garner Moffat will propose a one-year moratorium on data centers to the full city council next week. Wisconsin Radio Network.
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9: With the J96 forecast, I'm meteorologist Jennifer Wojcicki from the Weatherology Weather Center. Chance for storms with fog in spots tonight, otherwise mainly cloudy skies. Lows level off around 54, northeast winds around 5 miles per hour. Cloudy with fog in spots early tomorrow, chance of severe thunderstorms, high of 83. For J96, I'm meteorologist Jennifer Wojcicki. Right now, it's 71 degrees.
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0: Doobie Brothers reformed on this day in 89 after a seven-year hiatus and rocking down the highway. You're listening to the Greg Stone Show as we wrap it up. Stone cold fact or a bunch of stony baloney that the Earth's inner core temperature is hotter than the surface of the sun. That is a stone cold fact. Now, it just depends, I guess, on how and when you take the Earth's core temperature. It ranges from 9,800 degrees to 10,800 degrees Fahrenheit, and the surface of the sun, 10,000 degrees Fahrenheit. Ouch, that's hot. You learn something new every day on this program. Heartland
1: Weather. With the J96 forecast, I'm meteorologist Jennifer Wojcicki from the Weatherology Weather Center. Chance for storms with fog in spots tonight, otherwise mainly cloudy skies. Lows level off around 54, northeast winds around 5 miles per hour. Cloudy with fog in spots early tomorrow, chance of severe thunderstorms, high of 83. For J96, I'm meteorologist Jennifer Wojcicki. Right now, it's 71 degrees.
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Getting some love from Pink Floyd on this Tuesday. We'll be heading to Northern California. Meet these road ragers in the neighborhood. That's coming up next hour. Plus, along the way, Motley Crue will make an appearance. We'll hear from Van Halen, and it's all next on The Greg Stone Show.

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4: With the J96 forecast, I'm meteorologist Jennifer Wojcicki from the Weatherology Weather Center. A dense fog advisory continues until 7 a.m. tomorrow. Chance of thunderstorms with fog tonight. Otherwise, mainly cloudy skies expected. Lows level off around 54. Northeasterly winds around 5 miles per hour. For J96, I'm meteorologist Jennifer Wojcicki. Currently, it's 70 degrees.
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0: San Antonio hangs on and beat the Knicks. Knicks still up in that series, 2-1. That's the NBA Finals, folks. Game 4 tomorrow in New York City. Vegas up on the Hurricanes, 2-1. Game 4 tonight, that's in Vegas. And I think the World Cup starts Thursday. Team USA will start their pool play on Friday versus Paraguay. I know you're interested. It's Greg Stone. We'll get back to it. I got music from Toto and Van Halen.
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0: That is such a great Van Hagar track. Best of both worlds on the Greg Stone Show. Wrapping up my portion of your Tuesday. Thanks for having us in your speakers, and we'll be back tomorrow. Same stony time, same stony place.
1: This is not headline news. Ariana Grande launched her first tour since 2019. Many fans had obstructed view seats, with difficulty seeing her behind the microphone stand. In Arizona, a baby coyote covered head-to-toe in cactus spines was rescued, rehabilitated, and returned to nature, where it will be free to continue stalking people's backyards for small dogs. In eastern Arizona, a lake known for record-breaking catches is now off-limits after officials say virtually every fish in it has died. Well, no wonder why they weren't biting, said a guy named Skeeter. And a study shows bumblebees have the ability to carry out spontaneous problem solving. Oh, great. If AI doesn't take our jobs, bees will. This is not headline news.
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9: With the J96 forecast, I'm meteorologist Jennifer Wojcicki from the Weatherology Weather Center. A dense fog advisory continues until 7 a.m. tomorrow. Chance of thunderstorms with fog tonight. Otherwise, mainly cloudy skies expected. Lows level off around 54. Northeasterly winds around 5 miles per hour. For J96, I'm meteorologist Jennifer Wojcicki. Currently, it's 70 degrees.
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